0: The Knack on Gold 96FM, the only place to get to wake up with Lisa and Russell. And this week they reflected on what happened 10 years ago back in 2016.
1: We lost George Michael, yes. David Bowie, yes. Prince, Alan Rickman, yes. Carrie Fisher, Princess Leia.
2: That was a terrible Muhammad year Ali. For deaths of people that we loved.
1: MySpace was sold off and we still don't know where it went. Not saying whether these were good or bad, because there'll be people in both camps, but they were political earthquakes. It was the Brexit referendum. Trump came to power.
2: Yeah.
1: And all this happened in just 2016, let alone everything that's happened since.
0: Remember Harambe? That was 10 years ago this week too. Now, you can catch up with Lisa and Russell wherever you want on the free iHeart app and wherever you get your podcast. And don't forget, they've got a sleep in on Monday. They'll be back to wake you up on Tuesday morning. Stick around. Kate Sobrano and Matchbox 20 are up next.
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